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21: 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It's Bailey Zimmerman. Here's my song, Chevy Silverado. I bought my grandpa's Chevy Silverado, and I lived my life in that truck, and I think that's why it's so special to me.

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0: Well, good morning. Here's your traffic update for Ottawa and the Valley. We'll start things off with a closure. Fallowfield is shut down between Old Richmond Road and Eagleson. There's a collision investigation underway. It's early, so traffic pretty light on the major routes. The Queensway, the 174, and the 416 all running well. Same with the bridges coming in from Gatineau. Work continues today on Woodruff. It's closed between Richmond Road and Kitsissippi Meekan. 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I'm Gord Taylor with Country 101.1 Traffic.
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3: Good morning, Cedric. Okay, tell us, first of all, what were you wanting to be when you were in school?
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3: Oh, no! And like, you know, you what changed your tune then? Like, what made you pivot and go in a different direction?
4: Oddly enough, I was never one for being in school and studying the books and whatnot. So it just kind of got boring after a while. So I was like, you know what? I'm going to take a break, maybe come back to it. And yeah, that break has gone on for like, well, since 2012, oddly enough.
3: I thought you were going to say you got a cold or something and your throat was sore. So you're like, forget it. This, I'm out. Right? All right.
5: I thought you were going to say you saw the average salary of a radio announcer.
4: 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So that definitely pushed me away.
3: 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And what do you do now?
4: 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So two completely different ends of the spectrum.
5: Yeah. But you probably get to listen to the radio a lot.
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3: And you probably make a lot more money. Tell us your salary right now.
5: 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Definitely makes more money.
4: I mean, let's just put it this way. It blows it out of the water.
3: Can you come tow our cars?
4: I mean, if you really want me to, I could. But I don't think you'd like the bill at the end of the day.
5: No, don't tow our cars. We can't afford to fix it.
3: Private tow truck to the Robin and PJ Morning Show. Okay, just think about it. Don't say no right away.
4: I mean, I don't mind.
5: But you'd lose money if you were only helping us.
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2: Well, good morning. Here's your traffic update for Ottawa and the Valley. We have Fallowfield shut down between Old Richer Road and Eagleson for a collision investigation. The crash happened late last night. Queensway's running well across town. Keep in mind there's construction that runs eastbound between Carling and Rochester, but traffic moving well through there right now. The 174 westbound looks good through Cumberland and Orleans, so no issues on the 416 between Kempville and the Queensway. Forget the noisy traffic. 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I'm Gord Taylor with Country 101.1 Traffic.
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2: Good morning, Carol. What does your husband introduce you as?
3: He calls me the warden.
2: The warden.
4: The warden.
2: Now, will this be to anyone? Like, you'll be at, like, a business function or whatever, and he'll be like, oh, here comes Carol, the warden.
3: No, not so much that. We've been together for 40 years, so if we're doing anything business-wise, then, and, like, high society, no, he'll say my wife, Carol. But everybody else, he'll say, oh, this is the warden, Carol.
2: Yeah.
4: Now, are you a warden?
3: No, not so much. I think it's just, I don't know, his little pet name for me, I guess.
2: Yep. Kind of like the ball and chain, but a step up, right?
3: Right.
2: Yeah. Yeah.
4: Well,
2: yeah.
4: You keep all of the prisoners at the house in check.
3: That's right. I do.
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1: Good morning. Here's what's making news in Ottawa. The U.S. wasted no time in making the next move in the escalating trade war with Canada. Hours after Canada's reciprocal tariffs kicked in on nearly $28 billion worth of U.S. goods yesterday, U.S. President Donald Trump signed 5 executive orders to ramp up additional retaliation by his administration against trade with Canada. The new measures include a ban later this month on Canadian imports of alcoholic beverages, some dairy products, and motorcycles. Ottawa police are searching for 2 suspects following an alleged robbery at a business on Carlton Avenue. The incident in question happened nearly 3 weeks ago, back on August 20th at 3:45 in the afternoon. Police say the two, a white man and an Indigenous woman, assaulted a staff member before leaving the store with stolen goods. Their full description has been posted online. A busy few days for Ottawa Fire Services and their water rescue team. Since Saturday, the long weekend, crews rescued 6 people in the Deschenes Rapids, including a double rescue yesterday. Overall, it included a case of a stranded boat, capsized watercraft, kayakers in distress, and most recently, 2 swimmers trapped in separate areas of the rapids calling for help. Every rescue here was successful. Officials are reminding swimmers and paddlers the rapids are extremely dangerous and conditions can change quickly. Apple will unveil its latest generation of iPhones today. Analysts and Apple fans are expecting the company to unveil a foldable model. The iPhone 18 will likely cost more due to a global memory chip shortage. Ottawa weather, we're in for a rainy day today, high of 23. With Ottawa News, I'm Christine Clark.
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6: 608, don't want to alarm you, but Cash Cow returns at 8:10 this morning.
7: Right.
6: Take your share of up to $20,000. Open as many stalls as you want, but if it moves, you lose.
7: Yeah.
6: All right, we give away $500 already, but there's still a lot of money left in there.
7: There was $1,000 in there yesterday.
6: Which it sounds like we're going to need because tough times are coming. Isn't that what Carney said yesterday? Tough times are coming with the tariffs.
7: Yeah.
6: It's going to be tough.
7: Well, and
6: tougher
7: then,
6: than it already is. In this economy, we can't handle more tariffs.
7: Well, and then our friend down south decided to apparently put an executive order in yesterday where he's banning certain items from Canada even coming into the country, including some alcohol. So, and in fact, all alcohol.
6: That's it.
7: I mean, it means our American brethren are not going to get their Crown Royal. They yeah. love their crown down there.
6: I know, that's the thing. Maybe we can start like a bootlegging company. Robin and PJ's.
7: We'll buy the Crown Royal.
6: Yep.
7: And we'll take it across the border.
6: Right.
7: And just sell it on like a street corner.
6: We can get a ship of some sort. And
7: a
6: we'll
7: ship.
6: Yeah, and it'll be like the what was the tea party, the famous oh. tea, right? And then we'll just throw crates of it
7: I mean,
6: off
7: I can,
6: the side.
7: I can drive a boat.
6: Yeah, well, that's what I'm saying.
7: I've never driven a ship, though.
6: Like a pirate ship.
7: now it's a pirate ship. I mean, I wouldn't be opposed to a pirate ship.
6: If we're going big, we're going big.
7: I guess.
6: Okay?
7: Yeah.
6: So.
7: Well, I don't know if we need a ship to get to the U.S.
6: Probably not, because we have cars now. So, but whatever. I feel like in ye old times, that's how they would have bootlegged,
7: yeah.
6: right? Like,
7: yeah.
6: you can't just bootleg something
7: that's
6: and
7: true.
6: Not.
7: If you're going to be a bootlegger, you got to be a bootlegger, right? you got to look the role. You got to look the part.
6: Man, like, what's the hardest right now? Like, what do you feel like is that, what's the most expensive? Like, what's bothering you the most right now with all of the imposed stuff that's going on?
7: I mean, the groceries is a real pain in the butt.
6: Yeah.
7: Like, the groceries have definitely gone up significantly, and it forces you to, again, first world problems.
6: Mm-hmm.
7: It forces you to, you know, to go to items that you don't necessarily know or
6: mm-hmm.
7: don't necessarily want to try because of the price.
6: Yeah. Have you gone to a brand name? Maybe you've gone to, I mean, maybe you've
7: gone away from a brand name.
6: Gone away. Exactly. You were getting brand names and now you're like,
7: yeah.
6: Yeah.
7: I mean, there's a few of the knockoffs that are good. Like, but again, it's if you have a certain thing you like,
6: mm-hmm.
7: then it takes a lot for you to get to a point where you compromise on that stuff,
6: mm-hmm.
7: right?
6: What kind of changes are you making so far in this economy besides giving up Tom Gore wine, which unfortunately I don't think we're ever going to see again?
7: You know what I haven't had in a long time?
6: Mm.
7: Jack Daniels. I haven't had Jack Daniels in a long time.
6: 269-269.
7: What are you missing?
6: What are you missing the most in this economy? Because we can't afford anything anymore. All right? Carney said it yesterday.
7: Apparently it's only going to get worse. How much longer is that guy in office down there?
6: I think it's still a while.
7: Jeez. It's Lainey Wilson.

0: 101.
1: 617, it's Robin and PJ. What's something you learned in school that you've never used once in real life? Or, like, very rarely.
2: I barely learned very much in school, so.
1: Yeah, well, we're about to find out. Like, remember when they told us, oh, you won't always have a calculator right at your fingertips available?
2: Yeah.
1: And now everyone does.
2: That's true.
1: What a lie.
2: That's a good point. You won't always have access to a phone, right, you know, whenever you need it.
1: Yep, and yet here we are, right? The only reason you wouldn't have it is if you left it at home.
2: Right.
1: Right? And that's the worst.
2: Ed, you'll always have to have cash with you.
1: Oh.
2: Well,
1: yeah.
2: If I leave my wallet at home and I have my phone, I can still buy stuff. If I leave my wallet at home and my phone at home and I have like an Apple Watch, I can still buy stuff. I don't have an Apple Watch, but if you have one and you leave your wallet and phone at home, you can still buy stuff.
1: But like things like these, right? Things you learned in school that you never used. The Dewey Decimal System.
2: Oh,
1: when am I
2: yeah,
1: using that?
2: Yeah.
1: I'm not using that, right?
2: I can't remember the last time I was at a library.
1: I did German for one semester or whatever at school. I'm like, when am I using that? I'm not.
2: Well, you're not if you don't continue it.
1: Guten Tag, wie geht's, right?
2: All right.
1: Hello, how are
2: good.
1: You?
2: There
1: right?
2: You go.
1: That's, I remember it, I guess.
2: Okay. Well, see, you just used it.
1: Okay, thank you for allowing me.
2: Way to check that off the list.
1: Learning to play the clarinet. Let's put that on there. All right?
2: Or the recorder.
1: Or the French horn.
2: Who played the French horn?
1: If you played the French horn in school, 269, 269.
2: Is that the round one?
1: It's
2: the
1: round
2: circle?
1: One, and then it's got the thing that looks like a tuba, but also a horn.
2: Yeah, nobody
1: Does that
2: plays
1: make
2: the
1: sense?
2: French horn.
1: No, someone played.
2: Nobody played the French
1: guaranteed
2: horn.
1: Guaranteed somebody played the French horn no. At 269, 269. Please back me up. I'm not going to let this rest until somebody shows up with it. Something you learned in school that you've rarely or never used in actual life.
2: French horn would be at the top of that list for...
1: Come on! Someone played a French horn. Text us.
2: And just picking up a French horn while you were at school doesn't mean you played it. Like, because most people learn on the recorder,
1: yeah,
2: right?
1: Chicks
2: like
1: love guys that play the French horn.
2: That is so not true. It's so not true.
3: Idiot. Girls only want boyfriends who have great skills.
1: Like French horn.
2: Like French horn,
1: right?
2: Apparently.
1: Okay. Something you learned in school that you're just not using. 269, 269. Someone played the French horn. Erica, we're calling you.

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1: Good morning. Here's your traffic update for Ottawa and the Valley. Fallowfield still closed between Old Richmond Road and Eagleson. There's a collision investigation underway. Very late action on the Queensway rolling across town. Keep in mind there's construction eastbound between Carling and Rochester. The 174 westbound, briefly busy into Cumberland, but moving well through Orleans. Not seeing issues so far on the 416 between Kempville and the Queensway. 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I'm Gord Taylor with Country 101.1 Traffic.
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2: Country 101.1 weather for Ottawa and the Valley. Showers on deck today with the risk of a thunderstorm this afternoon. We'll see a high of 23 degrees, feeling like 30 with that Humidex. Down to 16 with showers overnight and then a mix of sun and cloud tomorrow with a high of 22. Right now it's 17 degrees.
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1: Erica, how often on a regular basis are you using your French horn skills?
2: Never.
3: You're not using it at parties or gatherings or get-togethers?
2: No. Played the cello, too. I don't touch that either.
1: Oh, cello seems hard. Like, that seems like,
3: which one's the cello?
1: The big one.
3: The big bass?
1: Yeah, it looks like a violin, but ginormous, right?
3: Oh.
2: Yeah, I don't use that either, no.
1: Wow. Like, it sounds like you could have been in, like, a symphony or, like, an orchestra or something.
2: Should have been.
1: Yeah. What do you do now instead? What do you do now?
2: I am an educational assistant.
1: So, like, tell us some things now. Like, what do you remember from when you were in school? And, like, what doesn't exist at all anymore? Like, remember the AV cart when it would come by?
3: Oh, yeah, it would come to the room. Yeah, right? For sure.
1: Did they have the AV cart in school still?
2: I don't even know what an AV cart is.
1: Oh, my gosh, you're too young. That's the problem.
3: Well, yeah, when they had a television on top of a cart with wheels.
2: Oh, yes.
3: And they had like a VCR underneath it.

0: Robin and PJ in the morning on Country 101.1.
1: Okay, this is interesting because, like, we were thinking this morning about things that we never use anymore that we learned in school. But you bring up some good points in the text that you sent to 269-269 about why we learn certain things and how they actually apply to our daily life. Like, how did you figure this out?
2: Well, my son, when he was little, he used to have to have his eye patched because he had a problem with his eye. And I didn't patch it as much as I should, right? So then certain things didn't develop properly.
3: Mm-hmm.
2: And they explained to me that all of these things, like, they don't have maybe the problem-solving skills they should have had, but they also can't do the math, or they can't do, you know, like, none of that stuff came easily after that. Like, it all develops different parts of your brain. You use different parts of your brain for all different things, right? So if you learn, let's say, the clarinet is hand-eye coordination or muscle memory.
1: Right, because you have to think about which holes to cover up while you're using your reed instrument, right?
2: Like, that's right. Or, like, what would another one be? Like, the math is problem solving. So, you know, you might not use the Dewey Decimal System every day in life, but you might have to do something start to finish at work.
3: Like, it helps you with the organization of stuff. Like,
1: yes.
3: You have to organize stuff in certain ways.
1: In your mind.
3: And the music is like learning another language.
1: Yes.
2: Exactly. Like, so all of those things do come into play, but you don't think about it when you're like, why am I doing this? Why do I need to know where that is? But you do need to know if you're up driving all night long, like, how to negotiate the roads or read a map, or, like, it just applies to different areas of life that might not be what we learned, but it actually is indirectly, if that makes sense.
1: That's why
3: even gym class, like, think about gym class. Mm-hmm. A lot of people that I went to school with hated gym class, right? But
2: because
3: they didn't like doing anything of physical activity, but you needed to learn coordination and teammates and et cetera.
2: Well, exactly. Just to get along in a group or whatever, right? And even the stretching part of it, like, later in life, let me tell you, you need that.
1: Oof, things are cramping up. Things are cramping up.
2: Yeah.
1: Oh my gosh, Jenny, this makes sense. This makes so much more sense now why I need to know the square root of 32.
2: Well, you don't need to know that, but you need to know how to do the process. Somewhere in life, it's going to apply.
3: At some point, you might have to play a French horn.
2: That's right.
1: We've brought it full circle now, Jenny, and that's all we care about. Yeah.

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1: Well, good morning. Here's your traffic update for Ottawa and the Valley. A Fallowfield closed between Old Richmond Road and Eagleson for a collision investigation. Traffic still moving well on the Queensway, but building eastbound from Bayshore to Greenbank and approaching a Parkdale. No problems on the westbound Queensway towards downtown. The 174 westbound, a little slow through Cumberland near the ferry crossing, but moving well through Orleans so far. And choosing paint, get expert help at Dulux. 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Offer ends September 22nd. I'm Gord Taylor with Country 101.1 Traffic.
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12: Country 101.1 weather for Ottawa and the Valley. Showers on deck today with the risk of a thunderstorm this afternoon. We'll see a high of 23 degrees, feeling like 30 with that Humidex. Down to 16 with showers overnight and then a mix of sun and cloud tomorrow with a high of 22. Right now it's 17 degrees.
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0: Luke Combs, Sleepless in a Hotel Room, 656. Good morning, it's Robin and PJ.
1: Couple things. First of all, what is your significant other obsessed with and how does it ruin your life? Think about that at 269-269. You can text us anytime. That's coming up after 7. Also, don't forget, 8:10 this morning, the cash cow returns.
0: Okay, so giving back the 400 and opening stall number 3.
2: $500.
3: I'm going to stop.
0: All right, so $500 in stall number 3. You want to take that?
3: Yes, please.
0: It's yours. Good job.
3: Thanks.
0: It's $500.
1: Yahoo!
3: That's awesome.
0: It is awesome.
1: Yep.
0: It could have been more awesome.
1: Yeah, it was $1,000 if Jennifer had kept going. But, you know, she took half.
0: It's a test of wills.
1: Yeah, it really is. And we're talking life-changing money this time, right? Like, we got 20 grand, so that could be happening for you at 8:10. Just leave it at that.
0: Just after 8, we'll give you the code word. Once you got the code word, you text that to us. And you could be the one going after all that cash.
1: Ooh, this is our new one to watch. That's Martin Boys, right?
0: East Coast Boys, the Martin Boys. Call you a country boy. Yeah.

0: Country 101.1 News, keeping you connected to the stories that matter in Ottawa and the Valley.
1: Good morning. Here's what's making news in Ottawa. The U.S. wasted no time in making the next move in the escalating trade war with Canada. Hours after Canada's reciprocal tariffs kicked in on nearly $28 billion worth of U.S. goods yesterday, U.S. President Donald Trump signed 5 executive orders to ramp up additional retaliation by his administration against trade with Canada. The new measures include a ban later this month on Canadian imports of alcoholic beverages, some dairy products, and motorcycles. Ottawa police are searching for 2 suspects following an alleged robbery at a business on Carlton Avenue. The incident in question happened nearly 3 weeks ago, back on August 20th at 3:45 in the afternoon. Police say the two, a white man and an Indigenous woman, assaulted a staff member before leaving the store with stolen goods. Their full description has been posted online. A busy few days for Ottawa fire services and their water rescue team. Since Saturday, the long weekend, crews rescued 6 people in the Deschenes Rapids, including a double rescue yesterday. Overall, it included a case of a stranded boat, capsized watercraft, kayakers in distress, and most recently, 2 swimmers trapped in separate areas of the rapids calling for help. Every rescue here was successful. Officials are reminding swimmers and paddlers the rapids are extremely dangerous and conditions can change quickly. Apple will unveil its latest generation of iPhones today. Analysts and Apple fans are expecting the company to unveil a foldable model. The iPhone 18 will likely cost more due to a global memory chip shortage. Ottawa weather, we're in for a rainy day today, high of 23. With Ottawa News, I'm Christine Clark.
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1: It's 7:09, 1 hour until you take home your share of up to $20,000. Robin and PJ's Cash Cow is back.
2: Yes.
1: In the meantime, what is your significant other obsessed with? And not in like a bad way, but maybe whatever it is ruining your life. 269-269 is a text line.
2: Football is back starting tonight, and I know this because my sister-in-law has now said see you later to her husband. I'll see you in February.
1: Yeah, see you in a few months, okay? See you in like 8 months.
2: Sundays for sure for my brother-in-law are like a write-off for his family.
1: So he can't spend time with the family on Sunday. He's not doing anything with the kids.
2: Well, they can if they're in the neighborhood of where he is.
1: Right, yeah.
2: But at the same time, when he's watching, he doesn't want the distractions,
1: yeah,
2: right?
1: Yeah, don't be talking to him.
2: No. But he'll be watching tonight. I'll probably be over there for a little while as well. Then there's, like, now, like, this week, there's game tonight. There's games tomorrow. There's games, I think there's games Saturday this week, Sunday, Monday. Like, it's nuts. So
1: it's going to be like this till February? She's not going to see him at all.
2: No, it's usually just Thursdays and Sundays and Mondays. So they've added a Wednesday. I don't know why this season is starting on a Wednesday, but whatever.
1: Probably men everywhere were asking for it. They're like, can you just add an extra game?
2: Add another one.
1: So what does she do? Like, does she just plan, like, things with her friends for the next 5 months? Is that sort of...
2: I don't know about
1: or
2: that.
1: Or is she, like, she's kind of in, like, she'll watch a little bit, and then she'll be like, I gotta go.
2: No, she doesn't watch.
1: Okay.
2: No.
1: So she's just doing her own
2: thing for five months. Right?
1: Okay. Yeah. And she doesn't, like, you know, on the weekends, like, she can't plan like a date night or like what if something comes up?
2: There's no date day.
1: What if something comes up during the day that she needs him to go to?
2: he's not a complete jerk. If something happens, obviously he's going to, you know, put aside the football. But unless it's like something fairly significant, and this is a conversation they've had like from the get-go in their relationship because he's a huge fan and he does some wagering from time to time.
1: Oh, he's a betting man.
2: On the football.
1: Okay,
2: so.
1: Yeah, all right.
2: He doesn't really have a vested interest team. He's more of I'm a fan of the ones that can make me money.
1: Right, yeah. Well, again, when you're using it as a side hustle, that makes sense,
2: but
1: too.
2: When football season starts, see you later.
1: So she's just like, I don't expect to see him.
2: Other days of the week.
1: Okay.
2: Sunday, she'll see him, but it'll be in the other room.
1: Right. The good thing for them, they're long enough into their relationship. But you said, like, he was upfront about this from the beginning. He was like, look.
2: Sunday is
1: 5 days a week.
2: Yeah.
1: When it's football season, you won't see me and don't talk to me unless it's, like, super important.
2: Yeah. The Wednesday, like, the Thursday and the Monday are a little bit different. But the Sunday is, like, it's a write-off for sure.
1: What is your significant other obsessed with? How is it ruining your life? It's ruining it. Okay? 269-269. Sports, gaming, I don't know, CrossFit. These are all things. They take up a lot of time,
2: right? They do. You got to do it. You got to be committed.

0: Robin and PJ in the morning on Country 101.1.
1: What is your significant other obsessed with? And let us know if it's ruining your life. Ruining. There.
2: My wife hates the fact that I play video games.
1: I was going to say, gaming is a big one, and I feel like a few people here on the text line, 269-269. Natasha says, definitely gaming, like it's for hours every single weekend.
2: And here's the thing, and I mentioned this to my wife on the weekend, too. I understand that she doesn't get it. She just doesn't get it. Like, she has no interest in them. She doesn't understand why it's exciting or interesting for me or anyone else to play them. And so I understand that. But I don't understand why on any level she can't understand that I enjoy it or other people enjoy it. That's where I think the disconnect comes from people who are, you know, married to people who enjoy, whether it's video games or anything else, right? Because oftentimes that's where the disconnect is. That they don't understand why you obsess about this thing.
1: Right.
2: Like, why do you love football so much that you're like a write-off on Sundays? Why do you love, you know, video games so much that you need to, like, disappear for 2 hours? Mm-hmm. Right? They don't understand it.
1: That's your time. That's your time to regenerate.
2: Yeah.
1: Right?
2: But even on a level of what it is that you're doing, they don't understand it.
1: Yeah. Iron Man is another good example of this. People that train, if you've trained for an Iron Man, 269-269, or you know somebody that has, right? Because this is like the extreme level of triathlon. It's where all people do is train all day. The people that train for Iron Man are all retired because they just don't have enough hours in the day.
2: But the thing with the Iron Man is, I feel like people, partners, even if they're not someone who is going to go and train for an Iron Man, they respect the fact that their partner is doing it.
1: Sure.
2: Because it's a good thing.
1: That's true.
2: You're getting exercise.
1: Gaming,
2: you're
1: just sitting
2: out.
1: In a chair.
2: Exactly.
1: Yeah,
2: that's the part where they don't understand it, right?
1: That's interesting.
2: I feel like a partner could get behind someone who's trying to improve themselves or accomplish an amazing physical goal. Whereas they don't understand the obsession of watching, you know, 8 hours of football on Sunday.
1: This is interesting from Aaron at 269-269 who says, "Hi, Robin and PJ. My husband doesn't like sports, but I love them. I'm going to be the one watching football right now
2: there
1: all the
2: go.
1: Time. She says, I tease him. He's lucky he met me after my NASCAR phase because all my weekends were planned around when the races were on.
2: Yeah, you have phases too when it comes to this stuff as well.
1: So maybe it's not your significant other. Maybe it's you.
2: It's not me. It's you.
1: How are obsessions in your relationship ruining your life? 269-269 is a text line.
2: Thomas Rhett, Die a Happy Man.
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1: Here's your traffic update for Ottawa on the Valley. There's a crash on the 417 westbound between Hunt Club and Walkley as traffic pretty much stop and go all the way back to Anderson. Eastbound Queensway building from Bayshore to Greenbank, then again from about Maitland through to Rochester. We have Fallowfield closed between Old Richard Road and Eagleson for a collision investigation. 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
2: Country 1011 weather for Ottawa and the Valley. Showers on deck today with the risk of a thunderstorm this afternoon. We'll see a high of 23 degrees, feeling like 30 with that Humidex. Down to 16 with showers overnight and then a mix of sun and cloud tomorrow with a high of 22. Right now it's 17 degrees.
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0: Hi, Jasmine. What's your husband doing that's just like it's ruining your life?
1: Oh, my God. He won't stop shaking his leg. It is so annoying. I'm a person who moves all day long. So when I'm sitting on the couch at the end of the day, I just want still, calm. Ironically, he's very calm when he does it. It's not when he's thinking about anything or stressed. A lot of people take it as anxiety or nervousness, like in public if we're doing it, because he does it if he's standing too. And the crazy part is I've never seen someone shake their legs so fast. I intentionally can't even begin to catch up with the rate at which he's shaking his legs. And I have since learned, we've been together for 8 years, his

0: And I'm running around, he's shaking his legs so fast all day.
1: I've seen other men do this. I think this is mostly, it's. I haven't seen
2: I've
1: very
2: seen
1: many
2: women.
1: Women
2: do it like, my
1: really?
2: Kids used to do it from time to time.
1: Huh.
2: Where they would just be sitting on the couch and right? their one leg would just
1: shaking
2: be
1: leg.
2: Just be bouncing.
1: Yeah.
0: Well, it drives me nuts. I can't watch a movie or a show because it's sitting there shaking in the background. I have to, or if he's trying to cuddle. Yeah, right. Get away from me. You won't stop moving. I'd like to stay still for this movie and you're shaking me in the

0: Robin and PJ in the morning on Country 101.1.
1: What is your significant other obsessed about? Perhaps the football bug will also be in your home starting today.
2: Starting tonight. Right?
1: It turns out that a lot of people are distracted by their significant other and their behaviors. Okay. Tina's here on the text line 269-269 who says, "Hi, Robin and PJ, my husband has officially entered his camper van era. If he's not talking to me, he's watching YouTube videos about vans he has absolutely no intention of buying yet."
2: Right.
1: Right? Camper vans, they're a thing, right? Oh. There's a whole thing called van life. Like it's a YouTube channel. They make, the guy that runs it makes like hundreds of thousands of dollars just shooting videos of how you can soup up your van for camping under a bridge.
2: You know, another one is hunting season.
1: Oh, hunting season.
2: Hunting season is a big one.
1: Also upon us.
2: Because a lot of times they will just disappear for like weeks on end, right? So
1: Darren says, "I'm starting to get more into golf, and I can see how that can become a problem going into a rabbit hole."
2: Yep.
1: Right?
2: I love golf. My wife will only play if she has to for a work function.
1: Mm-hmm.
2: Right? But eventually, when we're both retired, I'm going to want to golf a lot. And whether or not she wants to could be just, "See you later."
1: Yep.
2: "I'll be back to play video games later."
1: The worst.
2: 269-269 is the text line.
1: Tell us what your husband is obsessed with.
3: He's obsessed with getting the best gas mileage.
1: So
2: meaning he's got to find the lowest price?
3: Well, no, like how far your car will go and how much gas mileage you'll get to a tank of gas.
2: Oh, like he'd just drain the tank right down to nothing.
3: Yeah, like when you're driving, like, you know, if he drives, because he drives really slow to try to keep it underneath a certain amount of like 7.2 kilometers or whatever for 100. But when I get in the car, I wreck it all up because I like to drive fast.
2: So it's not only where he gets gas and how he gets gas and it's how he uses the gas, how he actually drives the vehicle.
3: Yeah. Oh, yeah. It's quite entertaining because everybody knows that as soon as I get in one of his vehicles, his whole gas mileage is going to be screwed up.
1: Give us an example of the worst time of this. Like, have you guys been on a road trip and you're just like, "I cannot do this with you"?
3: Oh, yeah. Yeah. Like 100%. We just dropped our oldest off at college on the weekend and we were driving down. He's like, "Oh, look," he's like, "I'm keeping it. It's like 6.7. And I'm like, "Yeah, you're doing 103 on the 401. You're driving me insane."
2: And this has been years, right?
3: Yeah, it's been years. Yeah, years of doing this. You think he'd learn that I'm never going to, like, cater to his gas mileage? I'm like, "No, I'm just going to drive the way that I drive. Sorry, honey."
2: How is he when you're, like, if he's in the passenger seat, how is he when you're driving?
3: He's good. Like, he's used to it now, but he's like, "Man," he's like, "you're going pretty fast." And I'm like, "Well, I drive the same road every day to work, so I kind of know where the cops sit."
4: A few days before he turned 80, he was sitting out back in a rocker. He said, "What you been up to lately?"

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3: Here's traffic update for Ottawa and the Valley. Leitrim and River Road, there's a collision involving a school bus. There's heavy backup in both directions on Leitrim. Fallowfield closed between Old Richmond Road and Eagleson. They're investigating a fatal crash from last night. And the 417 westbounder Hunt Club, that collision has cleared. It's still a bit slow as you pass Anderson, and it slows again from Hunt Club right through to Innes, then slows again as you make your way into the downtown core from the split. 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Some conditions apply. I'm Gord Taylor with Country 101.1 traffic.
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16: Country 101.1 weather for Ottawa and the Valley. Showers on deck today with the risk of a thunderstorm this afternoon. We'll see a high of 23 degrees, feeling like 30 with that Humidex. Down to 16 with showers overnight and then a mix of sun and cloud tomorrow with a high of 22. Right now it's 17 degrees.
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0: Tim Hicks, What a Song Should Do, 7:57. Good morning, it's Robin and PJ. Coming up just after 8 o'clock, your next chance to go after the cash.
1: Your share of 20 grand, like that's life-changing money. Okay, think of all the things you could do with that.
0: Yeah.
1: You could probably take today off work.
0: Maybe.
1: Like you could take today off work if you just win like a bit of a chunk of money, right? 'Cause you own...
0: Unless it's going to stop you from making any more money.
1: Mm. You're still qualified. You can reapply tomorrow.
0: No, I mean, you don't want to mail it in and not go to work if you're going to lose your job over it.
1: Yeah, well, you are still qualified. You could just mail it in for one day.
0: We mail it in every day, so
1: you can handle one day. We lead by example around here.
0: Cash Cow coming up.

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1: Good morning. Here's what's making news in Ottawa. The U.S. wasted no time in making the next move in the escalating trade war with Canada. Hours after Canada's reciprocal tariffs kicked in on nearly $28 billion worth of U.S. goods yesterday, U.S. President Donald Trump signed 5 executive orders to ramp up additional retaliation by his administration against trade with Canada. The new measures include a ban later this month on Canadian imports of alcoholic beverages, some dairy products, and motorcycles. Ottawa police are searching for 2 suspects following an alleged robbery at a business on Carlton Avenue. The incident in question happened nearly 3 weeks ago, back on August 20th at 3:45 in the afternoon. Police say the two, a white man and an Indigenous woman, assaulted a staff member before leaving the store with stolen goods. Their full description has been posted online. A busy few days for Ottawa fire services and their water rescue team. Since Saturday, the long weekend, crews rescued 6 people in the Deschenes Rapids, including a double rescue yesterday. Overall, it included a case of a stranded boat, capsized watercraft, kayakers in distress, and most recently, 2 swimmers trapped in separate areas of the rapids calling for help. Every rescue here was successful. Officials are reminding swimmers and paddlers the rapids are extremely dangerous and conditions can change quickly. Apple will unveil its latest generation of iPhones today. Analysts and Apple fans are expecting the company to unveil a foldable model. The iPhone 18 will likely cost more due to a global memory chip shortage. Ottawa weather, we're in for a rainy day today, high of 23. With Ottawa News, I'm Christine Clark.
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1: $20,000 worth of cash up for grabs. It is the cash cow. Your chance to take some of that money. And all you got to do is text the code word, which is cow, believe it or not, to 269-269.
2: Shocking.
1: Right?
2: If you can't remember or know how to spell that,
1: yeah,
2: it's on you.
1: Cow is your code word for today. Text cow and your first and last name to 269-269. You could be the one going after the cash.
2: Yeah, you're sure of 20 grand, by the way. This is life-changing money. So all you have to do is be willing to outwit, outlast, and outplay the stalls.
1: Oh, is it Survivor now?
2: Survivor. It's Cash Cow Survivor.
1: Survivor Cow?
2: Yep.
1: Cow Survivor?
2: Let's change the name.
1: Calviver?
2: Now that we've got all the fun, like, you know, production around it and stuff, we're going to change it to Cow Survivor. Because that makes sense.
1: I'm feeling like they're going to say no to that, but it'd be just me. All right, text your first and last name to 269-269 with the code word cow. Cash cow coming up.
3: You're the rush that makes me want to put the top down, baby, even when it rains.

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0: today's $20,000 cash cow and score some moolah.
1: Melody. What kind of melody is going on in your head right now, now that you know that you will be playing the cash cow?
2: Still processing. Yep. I have two kids in a van.
1: So oh, like, who's there? Who's there? Tell us who's with you.
2: I've got my son Tobias and my daughter Joy.
3: Nice.
1: All right. Tobias and Joy. Those are nice names. Okay. How, is everyone on their way to school? What's going on?
2: We're on our way to daycare.
3: Nice. Okay.
1: Ooh, so, cute. How old are we?
2: 1 and 3.
1: That's pretty cute. Wow. Okay. Not a lot of help going on then for mom with the cash can. That's understandable.
2: No.
1: Okay.
3: Which, you know what, it's probably a good thing, right?
1: Yeah.
3: When you have older kids who can actually have an opinion, like they sometimes might mess you up.
2: Yeah.
3: This one's all on you.
2: All right.
1: Melody, do you have a number in mind that you would need in order to stay home today and not have to go to work?
2: Well, that one is, I think, out of your guys' budget, but...
3: yeah. Oh, you never know. You never know.
1: We tried with 20 grand, okay? That's all we can do.
2: No, that's fair.
1: Melody, you know the drill. We're going to open these stalls one at a time. There will be money in them. Hi. You decide how many you want to open, but if you get the moo, what happens, Melody?
2: Yeah, no, I know what happens.
1: Okay.
3: Yep, you lose.
1: Yeah, you don't have to talk about that.
3: No, we don't have to bring that up right now.
1: Okay, is everyone in the van ready to go?
2: Bryce, you ready, buddy? Yeah.
3: All right. Time to go. It's time to do this. It is now your opportunity to go for your share of $20,000 in cash with Robin and PJ's Cash Cow Contest. I will open stall number one, and in that stall will be a cash amount, and that's where we'll start. All right, you ready?
2: Yep.
3: Here we go. Stall number one.
4: $500.
2: Not a bad
3: start. That's where we ended yesterday, actually.
2: Okay.
1: Melody, that's $500. Like, I don't know what you do for a living, but, you know, like a day's worth of work. So 500 isn't bad, but I like to interest you always in stall two, electric boogaloo.
2: Well, I've heard this enough times. I think I'm okay with going to stall two. I will confirm that.
3: Oh, all right. So
1: that, we didn't even have to ask her to confirm it. No. She's just like, at the end, I'll confirm that. Right?
2: Yeah.
1: I like this confidence.
3: Also, normally it gets to a point where Robin's begging people to keep going. So
1: we haven't hit that yet, Melody, but
3: no,
1: don't worry.
3: That point.
1: Don't worry. It's coming.
3: All right. So $500, you want to give that back and you want to open stall number two?
2: Yeah, we'll give it a go. My daughter says yes.
1: There's a lot of screaming going on, like, oh, yes! Yeah.
3: All right. Stall number one has 500. We're giving it back. Here is stall number two.
4: $590.
1: $590. The screaming stopped. I don't know what happened. Oh, it's starting again. Okay, never mind. Yeah. Yeah.
3: They're excited about the extra $90.
1: Yeah.
2: Yeah, the extra $90. Well, that's
1: not. Okay. No, we'll hold. It's fine.
2: I don't know. I guess we try for a third and just.
1: Yeah. Yep. Yeah. I don't know.
3: That would sit well with Robin.
1: Stall three is waiting. Melody, it rhymes with your name. I don't know. I'm just putting it in.
3: Or you could just take the $590, which is in your hand currently.
1: What does the van think? What is everyone doing?
2: Tobias, do you think I should go one more? Or do you think I should stay? Thank you. He says one more. So
1: yeah.
2: One more for Tobias.
1: Tobias, I telepathically put that in your mind.
3: That way you can blame him, too. So.
2: I'll tell him to get out of the car now.
1: Oh, he's getting out of the car? Now's not a good time. We haven't opened the stall yet.
2: All right.
3: So $590. You want to give that back and open stall number three?
2: Yeah, let's do it.
3: All right. Stall number three.
4: $710.
2: Alrighty.
1: I like how that's your reaction. You know what? The players in Cash Cow that have gone the longest, Melody, are like you. Calm, consistent. You're like, all right, $710, stall number three. Oh. I got this.
3: Now I got to make a decision.
1: Now I got to go to stall number four.
2: Oh, in my head, I'm going, that sounds like a pretty good Christmas budget.
1: Look at us looking ahead to Christmas. There's still time to go, though. Like, still, you know, you got to hit Thanksgiving gifts.
4: All right, stall.
2: Your family's pricey. I'm happy. I think I'm happy there. That's good.
4: All right, so stall number three has $710.
2: Yep.
4: What are you thinking?
2: I think I'm good. I think I'm going to stick there.
1: You're sure?
2: Yeah.
1: What does Tobias say? Just checking.
2: At this point, he's under 18.
4: She's taking over the decision making.
1: Plus, he's already left the vehicle, so it doesn't matter. He told us that earlier. All right, that's fine.
4: Yeah. All right, so that's $710. You want to take it?
2: Oh, yes, please.
4: You got it. $710.
2: Awesome.
4: Congrats.
2: Good idea, buddy.
4: All right, now let's find out what would have been if Tobias had been able to be old enough to say, go for another one. So remember, the $710 is yours to keep. Let's open stall number four.
5: $755.
4: It went up a little bit, but not a lot. Not a lot. That's stall number four. Let's open stall number five. Oh!
2: Not bad. Okay.
4: Almost a perfect play.
2: Yeah. I'm happy with that.
1: Great job, Tobias, and your mom. Yep.
4: At least Tobias doesn't get blamed now, right? For going to the extra one.
1: It sounds like he wants to open one more. Game's over. Tobias, we can only go so far.
4: We found the cow, yeah. Tobias. Yeah. Congratulations, awesome. Melody. You got $710.
2: Awesome. Thank you.
4: Hang on the line, okay?
2: Will do. Thanks so much.
4: You're welcome.
0: Robin and PJ's $20,000 cash cow plays again tomorrow morning at 8:10.

0: 8:24, 2 days, two winners with Robin and PJ's Cash Cow Contest that is back. Yesterday, we gave away $500. Could have been $1,000 to Jennifer. And just moments ago, we gave away $710 to Melody. Could have been $755 if she had gone one stall more. But $710 out the door today, $500 out the door yesterday. Your chance to get some of those bucks out the door into your pocket is tomorrow, just after 8 a.m.
1: Are you spending too long in the shower? The average person spends about 16 minutes in the shower.
0: That's a minimum for me.
1: Really?
0: Love long showers.
1: Environmental scientists are saying that's overkill.
0: I don't care.
1: 3 minutes is enough to get clean. That's what they're saying. Three minutes.
0: You think an environmental scientist is going to tell me I can't shower
1: with
0: long?
1: A couple of extra minutes if you're washing your hair.
0: Oh.
1: So like 5 minutes.
0: 5 minutes.
1: Is allowable.
0: 5 minutes?
1: Yeah.
0: How long do you take in the shower? Except for the, like, because what do girls call it? The
1: everything shower.
0: Yeah. The everything shower.
1: Everything shower is where, like, you shave your legs and you wash your hair and do, like, a conditioning
0: shave
1: treatment and stuff like that. And this is the thing. Like, that's the reason, right? People take showers for reasons like self-care, which is more of, like, what everything shower is, right?
0: Or well, maybe, you're not going to shave your, I mean, I guess you could, but you're not going to shave your legs
1: outside
0: of the shower.
1: No, but you might do a hair treatment. You might do something like that. Yeah, exactly, right? Like, certain things that you want to do, right? Warming up on a chilly morning, something like that. These are the reasons people take as long as they do in the shower. They're not really just doing the basics of what they need to do to get clean.
0: I just enjoy the chill time, right? It's great to be in the shower.
1: That's what they're saying. Relaxation,
0: warm.
1: Chill time. That's what people are using showers for. That's the majority of people.
0: So this person wants us to be way more efficient.
1: Yes. 3 minutes. 3 to 5 minutes max. Okay.
0: I mean,
1: do you fall in that category? And do you have to fight other people in your home that are the opposite of you? 269-269 is a text line, right? Because, like, how, on average, then, your shower is, like, half an hour? Would you say that, Paul Johnson?
0: Oh, no, not on average. No, I would definitely say it's probably between 15 and 20 minutes.
1: Still long.
0: How long do you shower?
1: I don't know, like literally probably 5 minutes. I don't. It's
0: really?
1: Not, yeah. Like, you know me. If I'm doing the relaxation piece, I'm doing a bath. That's a different story, right? And that's way more water.
0: You can get everything you want to get done. And technically, I guess everybody can.
1: Yeah.
0: I mean, if you go in with a mission to clean your body, clean your hair, and get out, sure, you could probably shower in 5 minutes, but why would you do that?
1: Are you long showerer or short showerer? And are other people in your home showering for too long? 269-269. It matters.
0: Long shower people unite at 269-269.

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1: Here's your traffic update for Ottawa and the Valley. A fallow field still closed between Old Richmond Road and Eagleson for a fatal collision investigation. And working on a collision involving a school bus on Leitrim between River Road and Linebank. There's heavy backup on Leitrim. Eastbound Queensway is a slow go from about the 416 through to Rochester. The westbound Queensway busy between Hunt Club and Walkley, then slows again from the split headed downtown. Finplas windows and doors are fit for your home. 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Some conditions apply. I'm Gord Taylor with Country 101.1 Traffic.
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14: Country 101.1 weather for Ottawa and the Valley. Showers on deck today with the risk of a thunderstorm this afternoon. We'll see a high of 23 degrees, feeling like 30 with that Humidex. Down to 16 with showers overnight and then a mix of sun and cloud tomorrow with a high of 22. Right now it's 17 degrees.
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15: Hey y'all, this is Zach John King, and this is my song, Get to Drinking. It's about a relationship that I had in the past that after a few Jack and Cokes, I started to paint it with rose-colored glasses.

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1: What's going on? Like, who is showering? Why is it taking so long? And what do you have to do? Because it's come to this, right?
2: Once 15 minutes is gone, you're like, that's enough. So I used to host foreign students.
1: Okay, that's mm-hmm. nice.
2: And lovely, but when they're in the shower for that long.
1: How long?
2: We're talking like half an hour.
1: Oh, my God.
2: People, I don't know, they get creative in the shower or... think in the shower or lose track of time.
3: When I was a teenager, I used to drain the tank in my parents' house.
2: Oh my gosh. Yeah. Well, can you understand why I would turn it off at source?
1: So you would actually turn the water off during a shower?
2: I've turned the water off, like the main water into the house.
1: Amazing.
2: Sometimes I'm like, well, what did people do before?
1: Right.
2: So I often don't take a shower and wash up in the sink, like the old-fashioned way. And I have super long hair, so I can't wash that in the shower because the hair gets all over you and whatever. I'm like, eck. So I do it in the tub and stick my head under the faucet, mm-hmm. and I can wash my hair a lot faster than being in the shower.
3: Maybe as society, we should just stop showering.
2: Oh, you know what? We've only been showering for less than 100 years.
1: That's true. When you shut the water off in the past, like, was anybody still, like, soapy?
2: Oh,
1: like,
2: yes.
1: Yeah.
2: Yes. It was, like, yep. Too bad.
1: Too bad.
3: Hey, you got to train them, right?
1: Yeah.
2: Too bad. I gave you a warning. It's like, that's long enough. I'm a bit of a hardliner, and you know what? You can live without taking long, long showers like that.
3: That's true.
2: We're just accustomed to it. And then all this phobia of I'm not clean, or some people take two showers a day. I'm like, what are you doing that you need two showers a day?
3: They're filthy.
1: Or they're elite athletes. I don't know.
2: When water got rationed during the war in England.
1: Oh my gosh. Like, kids today couldn't handle that.
2: They actually had a police go around to check to see how much.

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5: Here's a traffic update for Ottawa and the Valley. There was a crash earlier in Leitrim between River Road and Lime Bank involving a school bus. Looks like the school bus is right across the road, so police are directing traffic through there. Fallowfield remains closed between Old Rich Road and Eagleson. There's a fatal collision investigation from last night. Traffic's still pretty heavy in both ends of the Queensway, eastbound from the 416 through to Rochester and westbound from Innes headed downtown. 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I'm Gord Taylor with Country 1011 Traffic.
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3: Country 101.1 weather for Ottawa and the Valley. Showers on deck today with the risk of a thunderstorm this afternoon. We'll see a high of 23 degrees, feeling like 30 with that Humidex. Down to 16 with showers overnight and then a mix of sun and cloud tomorrow with a high of 22. Right now it's 17 degrees.
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0: That's a wrap, everyone.
1: We are done.
2: That was amazing.
3: That was so good.
4: Great job, everybody.
5: Yeah.
6: All right, show ended just in time. I'm off to the library to check out the Dewey Decimal System while playing French horn.
7: If you could do both of those things, that would amaze me. And you know, right? That I am not often amazed.
6: Because those are skills that some of us may have learned in school, but have not used at all since. Oh, well.
7: Yeah, sorry if you're the one that has to take care of the AV cart.
6: The AV guy. And football's back tonight, which means a whole bunch of people have lost their partners until February. It's a long time to lose somebody, but...
7: Yeah, it turns out it's happening all over the place, yep. So that's fine.
6: It is.
7: And it turns out that the average person is definitely showering for longer than the 3 minutes that scientists say that we should be able to shower for in terms of conserving water. I'm seeing a lot of posts here at 269-269 from moms, like Brittany, who say, when my husband showers, I plan for him to be gone for a good 45 minutes. But when I shower, I'm lucky if I get 3 minutes before a tiny head is poking in, wondering where I am.
6: Mm.
7: That seems to be a mom shower thing.
6: We also didn't talk about combining showers and how that might drag some time, right?
7: Remember, water is a terrible lubricant.
2: Yes!
6: Really? That's good to know, I guess.
2: God.
6: That's good to know. We're here to inform.
7: Hopefully your kids are already at school. Bye.
6: Have a great day, everybody. Jesse's next.

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Another day, another big winner on Robin and PJ's $20,000 cash cow. Hey, good morning. It's Jesse. Melody was the big winner this morning. Almost a perfect game on day two of the cash cow. She won $710 on the cash cow this morning. Could have gone one more stall before eventually hearing the moo and losing it all. Left only $40 on the table, though, so a nearly perfect play this morning. Congrats to Melody on the big win. Your next chance to play and win with Robin and PJ's $20,000 cash cow comes up tomorrow morning just after 8. Listen for the cue, text in, and then you decide just how far you want to go and how much you're willing to gamble and possibly win. Lainey Wilson, Phone Keys Wallet.

John Morgan and Jason Aldean, friends like that. Do you have any friends that are way older or way younger than you? Tucker Wetmore has formed an unlikely friendship with Gary Allen. Remember Gary Allen? Chasing airplanes, Gary Allen? He's 58 years old, Tucker Wetmore just 26, and the two of them have become really close friends over the summer. Tucker Wetmore spent a week on Gary Allen's boat with just Gary Allen and his wife. He says they had an awesome time sharing stories, and he says he's soaking in as much wisdom as possible from a guy who's been doing it for as long as Tucker Wetmore's been on this earth. Here he is. This is Tucker Wetmore's new one, Who Told You That?

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2: Delays eastbound on the Queensway from the 416 to past Parkdale. Westbound, the slowdown approaching the 417 through Nicholas Street. And if you're southbound on Highway 50, delays there from Rue St. Louis to the Gatineau. Eastbound West Hunt Club Road, heavy delays from Greenbank through Woodruff. 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I'm Adil Lakhani with Country 1011 Traffic.
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9: Country 1011 weather, some scattered showers throughout the day today, possibly a thunderstorm this afternoon, a high of 23, which is going to feel like 30. Overnight, more rain, the risk of a thunderstorm going down to a low of 16, and a mix of sun and cloud for us tomorrow, a high of 22, which is going to feel like 26. Right now in Ottawa in the valley, some light rain and 16 degrees.
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0: James Barker Band, After Dark.

the new one from the James Barker Band, that's After Dark. Hey, it's Jesse. You know that expression, one man's trash is another man's treasure? I don't know if that's ever been more true than it is today. I just read this crazy story about a guy over in the UK who bought something at a county fair and then made tens of thousands of dollars in profit off of this thing. It is hideous. I'll let you know what it is and just how much money he made coming up in a few minutes after Parmalee, Cowgirl.

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1: What's up, y'all? It's Bailey Zimmerman. Here's my song, Chevy Silverado. I bought my grandpa's Chevy Silverado, and I lived my life in that truck, and I think that's why it's so special to me.

So a guy over in the UK bought something just because of how ugly it was, and then it ended up making him tens of $1,000s in profit. Hey, it's Jesse, and he bought a taxidermied fox head at a county fair just because it was something he had never seen before, just how ugly this fox head was. If you want to see it, text foxhead to 269-269 and I'll send it your way. I guarantee you it is uglier than you're thinking right now. So he brought this thing home and he was looking into it just because of how obscure it was. He found out it was actually an extinct predator called a Tasmanian tiger. So he contacted an auction house just to see if any museums or anyone would be interested in buying this ugly thing. Sold it for $85,000 after buying it for just $67. $67. And he's reminding people not to judge a book by its cover and also to be careful with what you're selling before you know exactly what you have. David Lee Murphy, Dust on the Bottle.

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Josh Ross, single again on Ottawa and the Valley's Country 101.1. Hey, it's Jesse. 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We could be stopping by your workplace with some of our Country 101.1 mugs and some other goodies courtesy of Barhaven Ford. Take you about 30 seconds. Just head to the website and let us know where we should be stopping next. Ella Langley and Morgan Wallen, I Can't Love You Anymore.

0: that off.
1: Dirks, what was I thinking? Hey, it's Jesse. Have you ever forgotten anything in a hotel room before? And you get down the road and you're like, ah, it's all right. I'll get a new one. I'll just leave that thing behind. There's a list out of the most commonly forgotten items in hotel rooms. And a lot of the things on the list make a ton of sense. There is one thing on the list, though, that makes absolutely no sense. I don't have one of these things, but I also just don't know how you could possibly leave without it and leave it behind. What it is, coming up in a few minutes after the latest from High Valley, this is Fools.

Have you ever forgotten something in a hotel room before and you get a bit down the road after checking out and you're like, ah, that's all right. I'll just get a new one. It's Jesse, and there's a list out of the most commonly forgotten items in hotel rooms. And a lot of the things on this list make a ton of sense. Number one was phone chargers and cables. I forget them all the time. That's why I've got a stockpile of about 50 of them. Number two was toothbrush being left in the bathroom. Bathing suits at number three that just get left in the bathtub and are forgotten. Number six on this list, though, was dentures. A most commonly forgotten item in hotel rooms. How? That is my only question here. How? I don't have dentures, but I like to think that you would notice if that's something you've left behind. Like, are people getting down the road, ordering a farmer's wrap at Tim Hortons, and not until they go to take a bite, they realize they've left their dentures behind, going, oh, darn, I done it again. Left them in the cup on the bedside table. Like, what?

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13: Country 101.1 weather, a good chance of rain off and on throughout the day today. Possibly a thunderstorm this afternoon, high of 23, which is going to feel like 30. More rain expected overnight, maybe an overnight thunderstorm going down to a low of 16. And looking great tomorrow, partly cloudy, high of 22, which is going to feel like 26. Right now in Ottawa and the Valley, some light rain and 16 degrees.
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tough break for the Toronto Blue Jays last night. The Jays did what they had to do. They got a win 4-2 over the no longer Oakland A's. Unfortunately, though, the team they're chasing in the very tight American League wildcard race right now, the Cleveland Guardians, also won last night. So no ground picked up for the Toronto Blue Jays today. Still one game back of that last playoff spot in the American League. The Cleveland Guardians need to start losing. Baseball gods, if you're listening right now, please just curse the Cleveland Guardians. Just make them lose and let the Jays keep winning, please, if you don't mind. Taking on the A's again this afternoon. It's an early afternoon game today, and here's hoping they can pick up another win. Tyler Hubbard, this is Park.

0: 2 days in and back-to-back winners on Robin and PJ's $20,000 cash cow. On day one, it was Jennifer bringing home $500. And this morning, it was Melody racking in a cool 710 big ones.
1: Stall three is waiting. Melody, it rhymes with your name. I don't know. I'm just putting that out.
2: Or you could just take the $590, which is in your hand currently.
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3: All right. I think I'm good. 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
2: All right. 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
2: You got it.
0: All right, Melody and Tobias, $710 on Robin and PJ's $20,000 cash cow this morning. You got to love kids playing in the back seat, right? There's never a kid that's like, well, Mom, I think we should be responsible. You know, the bills are coming due. We should probably stop now. It's always one more, Mom, go for it. So a $500 winner, a $710 winner. Who knows what you might win tomorrow morning. Next chance to play and win comes up tomorrow morning just after 8. Here's Luke Combs, Be By You.

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So he recently went yacht rock for his latest album, and Carrie Underwood could be going rock on her next album. It's Jesse, and there's a rumor kicking around that Carrie Underwood could be releasing a rock project next, and this all comes after she covered, of all bands, Limp Bizkit over the weekend. What is going on? What is happening right now? She had on a red backwards hat, just like Limp Bizkit's lead singer Fred Durst wears. And she did the entire song without a prompter, knew all of the words. And I guess she did an interview recently, and she was asked if she would ever go rock and roll. And she didn't rule it out. So maybe we'll be getting a rock album from Carrie Underwood before the end of this year, which is something I definitely didn't have on my 2026 bingo card. Here's Jelly Roll, Hands Up.

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1: What's up, y'all? It's Cole Wetzel, and hear my new song with Ella Langley. I hit up Ella. We got on it. It didn't take us very long to get it whooped, and it turned out to be a really cool tune.

It's big announcement day over at Apple today. They're having their product announcement right now, announcing the iPhone 18. I'm old enough to remember when the first iPhone came out, 18 today. And the first ever foldable iPhone Duo is going to be announced today as well. Apparently, it's going to cost like $2,000 for a phone, which is crazy to me. I'm also anti-foldable smartphone. I just feel like it's a slippery slope, and pretty soon all the phones are going to be like iPad sized, and you're going to go to a concert and you're just not going to be able to see a thing other than everyone's massive screens. So I won't be getting one of the foldable iPhones. And with smartphones in mind, how often are you cleaning yours? Apparently, we should be cleaning our smartphones a lot more often than the average person is. We'll talk about that coming up in a few minutes after Stella Lefty. This is Boston.

If I've learned anything this year, it's that basically everything is dirtier than a toilet seat. It's Jesse, and recently there was a study that said if you eat at your desk and you have a keyboard in front of you, your keyboard could be a cafeteria bacteria, they were calling it, dirtier than a toilet seat. There's been a study that weights at the gym can be dirtier than a toilet seat, that your steering wheel is in that category as well. And the most recent thing that could be dirtier than a toilet seat is the phone, either in your hand or right next to you right now. Experts are recommending that you wash your phone every single day, that you take a disinfectant wipe and wipe down your smartphone at the end of the day, because it is just covered in nasty toilet seat-esque bacteria. I've never cleaned my phone once. Going to change that as of today, but not even something that's ever crossed my mind. So maybe wipe down the iPhone today. Here's Shaboozy. This is Cowgirl.

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16: Country Country 101.1 weather. Some rain throughout the day today. Could get heavy this afternoon. Might get a thunderstorm this afternoon as well. A high of 23, which is going to feel like 30. Overnight, more rain on the way. Risk of a thunderstorm going down to a low of 16. And looking much nicer tomorrow. A mix of sun and cloud. A high of 22, which is going to feel like 26. Right now in Ottawa and the Valley, some light rain. 18 feels like 22.
2: 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Ottawa's number one for new music. 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

The next big thing in Canadian country music, that's the Martin Boys, Call You a Country Boy, our brand new one to watch. Hey, it's Jesse, and that song has inspired our theme for the 12 o'clock takeover today, which is going to be boys. That's the theme for today. Any song that has boy or boys in the title or the lyrics, or any artist that has boy in the name. Let me know who and what you'd like to hear coming up at noon. Just send a text or a voice note over to 269-269. Here's Jordan Davis, Turn This Truck Around.

And I ain't trying to rush and mess this up. 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

If you need me over the next 5 months, I'll be busy tending to my crock pot, making buffalo chicken dip, screaming at my TV to throw the darn ball, and tending to my fantasy football team, which is already

Seattle Seahawks and the New England Patriots. Best odds of winning the Super Bowl this year, the LA Rams, then my Buffalo Bills in the two spot. Go Bills, go. Maybe this will be their year. I really hope so. I always feel like a Leafs fan when I get talking about the Bills. Well overdue for a championship. And this guy will likely be screaming at his TV as well. He's a big fan of the Dallas Cowboys, who are not expected to be great again this year. Alan Jackson, Chattahoochee.

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Swift, I Knew It, I Knew You on Ottawa and the Valley's Country 101.1. Hey, it's Jesse. Football season is here and the NHL preseason right around the corner. We're just 2 weeks away now from the first preseason game with the Sens. Battle of Ontario to get it started, taking on the Leafs on the 23rd out at the Canadian Tire Center. And next weekend, they've got their fan fest going on out at the CTC on the 19th. They'll have some of the players out there walking the red carpet, face painting, bouncy castles, lots of stuff for the kids, live music. It's going to be a really good time. Tickets are free. You do need a ticket, though, and you can get yours over on the Sens website. Here's Luke Combs, Beer Never Broke My Heart.

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1: Hey, this is Tennille Towns, and you're listening to my new song, Sunshine's Free. I wrote the song as a mission statement, kind of to my own heart, to like slow down and be intentional about noticing the joy that's all around us.

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3: All right, time for the 12 o'clock takeover. Let me know what song you'd like to hear this afternoon. Text or voice note over to 269-269. And our theme for today is boys. Any song with boy or boys in the title or the lyrics or in the artist name. Going to get started today with a request that came in nice and early from Greg over to 269-269. Billy Currington, That's How Country Boys Roll, kicking off the 12 o'clock takeover.

0: country boys, love country girls. Jess Moskaluk on the 12 o'clock takeover for the boy theme we have going on today. Let me know what boy song you'd like to hear. Text or voice note over to 269-269.
1: Lee Bryce Boy. Going out to whoever likes Lee Bryce.
0: Yeah, this is such a good one. So he performed this song live before deciding to release it as a single. And the reason why he decided to make it his single is because he realized how it resonated with people in the crowd whenever he would perform this one. And this still happens at his live shows. People will hold up their phones and printed out pictures of their boys, the boys in their life, which is always my favorite part of any live Lee Bryce show. By request for Matthew on the 12 o'clock takeover, Lee Bryce, Boy.
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0: 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He's gonna know it all. He'll think he's 10 feet tall. Run like he's bulletproof and total a car too.
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My request for Karen on the 12 o'clock takeover, Trisha Yearwood, She's in Love with the Boy. Man, there are a lot of boy songs in country music. A lot of different requests coming in right now to 269-269. We've got some Dean Brody coming up, some Jason Aldean on the way. And we're going to throw it back to 1982 now with the song Hank Jr. Says is his signature song. A country boy can survive. Hank Williams Jr. on the 12 o'clock takeover.

Dean Brody, that's Boys by request for Kiana on the 12 o'clock takeover for the boy theme. This song was going to be our most requested song of the day. It was running away with it at one point. Two songs have now surpassed this one, though. This one is getting a ton of requests today, though. It's Waylon Jennings' Good Old Boys, the Dukes of Hazzard theme song on the 12 o'clock takeover.

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14: Well, life on the farm is kind of laid back. Ain't much an old country boy.

The second most requested song on the 12 o'clock takeover today for our boy theme, John Denver. Thank God I'm a country boy. Hey, it's Jesse. I've got to get out of here for the day. That will do it for me. Monica's on her way in next. Have a great afternoon and talk to you tomorrow. Redneck. Closing out the 12 o'clock takeover today with your most requested song, which was by far Blake Shelton's Boys Around Here, featuring his ex-wife Miranda Lambert and her Pistol Annies on the backup vocals. Blake Shelton wrapping up the 12 o'clock takeover.

Our Georgia Line had a pretty busy summer. Hello, you're with Monica. Of course, they reunited for a surprise performance at CMA Fest this year. And then both Brian Kelly and Tyler Hubbard, they've been working on some new music as well. But it looked like it was a pretty spectacular summer for both of them. High Valley Fools.

Is Jimmy Kimmel getting ready to leave late night? Hello, you're with Monica. Well, it depends on which report you want to believe. Page Six is reporting that his contract ends in May of 2027, and their source says that he's not going to be extended, which would mean this season, which he just kicked off, he just did his 4,000th episode, and that would actually be his last season this season. And now, according to TMZ, apparently he's also been shopping for deals for podcasts or other shows as well. And ABC is denying everything, saying that Page Six, that their information is essentially incorrect or inaccurate. But what about TMZ's information? I guess we'll just have to wait a little longer and find out. We have still a little ways to go before all that happens. Bailey Zimmerman, Chevy Silverado.

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6: Weather for Ottawa and the Valley today. Showers with a risk of a thunderstorm this afternoon. 10 to 20 millimeters of rain. A high of 23, but it's going to feel like 30. And then tonight, showers ending this evening. Partly cloudy with another chance of some showers and a risk of a thunderstorm. Maybe another 5 millimeters of rain and a low of 16. Right now, it's currently feeling like 18.
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10: 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Remember?

spending too long in the shower? There's a good chance that you are. Those details coming up in just a couple of minutes. Morgan Wallen, just in case.

Are you spending too much time in the shower? You're probably thinking, no such thing. Meanwhile, there's, I'm sure, some people in your house that could argue that when they see the water bill, that is. Hello, you're with Monica. According to the experts, they're saying, yeah, we're probably spending a little too long in the shower. The average adult spends 16 minutes a day in the shower, but environmental scientists say that's overkill. And apparently 3 minutes is enough to get clean, with a couple of extra minutes if you're washing your hair. So why do people stay in the shower so long? Well, it depends. Maybe you have a really busy house and it's your peace and quiet, your sanctuary, if you will. But according to the research, it's not often about hygiene at all. 40% of showers are taken for reasons like relaxation, self-care, or to warm up on a cold morning. See, so I'm somewhat on the right track, and I'm really no expert, at least not at very much. Experts' advice is keep it short, turn off the water while you're scrubbing if you can, and skip that second shampoo lather. Who has the money for a second shampoo? Your water bill and the planet will thank you for that. Luke Combs, Be By You.

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don't know about you, but I hold my breath just a little before I check to see if Ella Langley has held on to her number one spot on the Billboard Hot 100. And this week, we are rewarded with week 21. Her song, Tuesday in Texas, is now just 1 week away from tying Mariah Carey's All I Want for Christmas for longest reign at number one on this chart. If she goes 2 more weeks at the top, then she dominates Billboard's Hot 100. And after that, it's all gravy, baby. Here is Ella Langley with Loving Life Again. Yeah.

They say that art is subjective. Of course it is. So I guess I can't really make fun of the fact that somebody paid a whole lot of money for a broken vacuum. It's art, though. It's art. Those details coming up in just a couple of minutes. Stella Lefty and Boston. On a

They say that art is subjective. Of course it is. Okay, different things are going to appeal to different people. You're with Monica, and there is a contemporary art collector who recently offered up $4,000 for what he assumed was a minimalist sculpture at the Murano Gallery. And then he found out that it was only a broken vacuum cleaner. So I guess the cleaning crew had been using the vacuum. It died because the motor failed earlier that day. And they had placed the vacuum next to a formal piece of artwork. So he thinks, oh, this was deliberately done. This is a masterpiece. I must buy it. So they're getting ready to ring this sale through. And then the staff member went to retrieve a certificate of authenticity and then recognized that, oh no, our cleaners use that to clean the venue. Someone else's trash is another person's treasure, so they say. Tucker Wetmore, who told you that?

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3: Here's your traffic update for Ottawa and the Valley. We've got two crashes reported in town, one on Hunt Mars south of Palladium Drive and Heron Road east of Alta Vista Drive. Both are causing some heavy delays in the immediate area. We've got the Parkdale Night Market shutting down Hamilton between Wellington and Armstrong, and Armstrong between Hamilton and Parkdale starting at 5 p.m. On now at Shoppers Drug Mart, get up to $900 off when redeeming up to 500,000 PC Optimum points during the Super Redemption event. Details in store. 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
18: Country 101.1 weather for Ottawa and the Valley. Today, showers with a risk of a thunderstorm this afternoon. 10 to 20 millimeters of rain. A high of 23, but it's going to feel like 30. And then tonight, showers ending this evening. Partly cloudy with another chance of some showers and a risk of a thunderstorm. Maybe another 5 millimeters of rain and a low of 16. Right now, it's currently feeling like 18.
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0: James Barker Band. After Dark.

One customer got a little bit more than they bargained for when their DoorDash driver came to drop off their meal at their home. Those details coming up in just a couple of minutes. Morgan Wallen and Post Malone, I ain't coming back.

order came with fries, a drink, and way more than anyone asked for. Hello, you're with Monica. So this actually happened in Houston, where a dad decided he was going to order some food. He was at home with his daughter, and the DoorDash driver showed up to the house to deliver the food. So he gets a notification on his phone because he has a Ring camera, and he went to go check the Ring camera, and the DoorDash driver was standing there with food in his hand and also in his birthday suit. So yeah, definitely not a service that DoorDash offers. And the police got involved, and I think it's safe to say that this DoorDash driver no longer has a job with the company. And I'm really hoping they also gave them a refund. I'm really hoping that. And here, I thought the weirdest part of the food delivery was the service fee. Kenny Chesney, she thinks my tractor's sexy.

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4: Here's your traffic update for Ottawa and the Valley. We've got two crashes reported in town, one on Hunt Mars south of Palladium Drive and Heron Road east of Alta Vista Drive. Both are causing some heavy delays in the immediate area. We've got the Parkdale Night Market shutting down Hamilton between Wellington and Armstrong between Hamilton and Parkdale starting at 5 p.m. On now at Shoppers Drug Mart, get up to $900 off when redeeming up to 500,000 PC Optimum points during the Super Redemption event. Details in store. 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

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Hello, it's Monica. 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It's brought to you by Barhaven Ford. 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
3: Hey, this is Tennille Towns, and you're listening to my new song, Sunshine's Free. I wrote the song as a mission statement, kind of to my own heart, to like slow down and be intentional about noticing the joy that's all around us.

Gen Z has been a big driving force behind a lot of items that are considered nostalgia. And there's one form of music, one way we listen to music, I would say in the 90s and the 2000s, that is coming back. And that's because of Gen Z. Those details on the way. Owen Riggling, Love, Hate, Love.

Thanks to Gen Z, there's a lot of nostalgic items that are starting to come back again. Hello, you're with Monica. And one item that's made its return, which I never thought would, compact discs. That's right. The good old CD is apparently having a major comeback, and the sales of CDs are on the rise. Does anyone still have a CD player? I'm sure there's still a couple out there. But younger generations like Gen Z and millennials as well are driving the resurgence by purchasing actual albums on CDs or compact discs to explore older music, catalog titles. And so some of the major releases, such as even some of the newer music, have also fueled this dramatic spike in actual sales, which is so interesting to hear. I think I just got rid of a bunch of CDs that were at my parents' house. Mind you, the CDs, but there was no jewel case. Why? Because everybody had that CD folder in their car and you couldn't have a CD case that just got in the way. Do you remember the very first CD you ever owned? What was it? 269-269. Jelly Roll, hands up.

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2: Hi, good afternoon. Here's your traffic update for Ottawa and the Valley. Word of a collision on the 417 westbound near Island Park. Also, Kernabye Drive northbound between Daly and Rideau. There's a medical emergency that's blocking the right lane. Traffic's pretty heavy on the westbound Queensway from the Vanier Parkway through Nicholas and slows again as you approach Bronson through to Woodruff. Eastbound delays run from Maitland to Rochester. With their superior quality, durability, and energy efficiency, Fenplas windows and doors are fit for your home. 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I'm Gord Taylor with Country 1011 Traffic.
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9: 101 weather for Ottawa and the Valley. Today, showers with a risk of a thunderstorm this afternoon. 10 to 20 millimeters of rain. A high of 23, but it's going to feel like 30. And then tonight, showers ending this evening. Partly cloudy with another chance of some showers and a risk of a thunderstorm. Maybe another 5 millimeters of rain and a low of 16. Right now, it's currently feeling like 18.
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remember your first compact disc? Hello, you're with Monica. 269-269. Natalie sent in a text and she said Miranda Lambert's Crazy Ex-Girlfriend. That one came out in the early 2000s. I have another text here from Mike. He said, Brad Paisley, Time Well Wasted. Oh, that was a good album. There's a couple of great ones. You also can send me a voice memo anytime, by the way, at 269-269 and be a part of the show. Jordan Davis, I Ain't Sayin'.

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5: Oh, good afternoon. The rain complicating your drive home this afternoon. It's causing quite a delay on the Queensway westbound from Bronson all the way through to Woodruff. Then as you pass through Moody, the eastbound Queensway slow from Woodruff right through to Rochester and slows again from Nicholas through the split towards Innes. The 174 eastbound pretty heavy from the split through Montreal Road. And the bridge is all very slow heading to Gatineau. On now at Shoppers Drug Mart, get up to $900 off when redeeming up to 500,000 PC Elton points during this super redemption event. 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I'm Gord Taylor with Country 101.1 Traffic.
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Valley's Country 101.1. Hello, you're with Monica. The fall forecast for Ottawa has been unveiled by Environment Canada and the Weather Network. Well, not just for Ottawa, but right across Canada. And so apparently, this fall is either going to be rainy with normal temperatures or warmer than normal with below average precipitation. But both forecasts are predicting that El Nino will push winter's arrival to the side. We can't agree with the first part, but oh yeah, you know, winter, yeah, they're going to give it a little push to the side, a little nudge. So that's what we can expect. Doesn't give us a lot to work with, does it? Russell Dickerson, Worth Your Wild on Country 101.1.

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3: I've been nonstop

Jade Eagleson with Dean Brody, More Drinking Than Fishing. Hello, you're with Monica. Kenny Chesney, his brand new album comes out in just a couple of weeks. Of course, this song is going to be on that album. Here is Kenny Chesney with Carry On.

Could you spend 20 minutes doing absolutely nothing and actually enjoy it? Hello, you're with Monica. There's a Dutch tradition called dusking, and it's making a comeback. So as the sun sets, people are putting away their phones, they're avoiding artificial light, avoiding screens, and they simply sit there together watching the daylight fade into night. And it's a really popular trend that's just growing right now. And it's a great way to slow down, disconnect from distractions, and be more present. One easy way to try this is having dinner outdoors before sunset. I know, easy for easy for some people to say because the wasps right now are really awful. Anyways, you just linger throughout twilight and you just let nature take center stage. Actually, this is something that we've gotten into, I would say, in the last year, because now we have a front porch that we can sit on. And so on a nice summer night, we sit there and we watch the sun eventually go down. It's more so my dog and I, and he's playing neighborhood watch, but I enjoy it quite thoroughly. Shaboozy and Cowgirl.

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2: Here's your traffic update for Ottawa and the Valley. Thanks to the rain, it's wet and slow on the roads, particularly on the Queensway. There's heavy backup in both directions getting in and out of the downtown core. We also have a collision on the 417 eastbound near Huntmark. The two right lanes are blocked, backing up traffic towards Palladium. Also slow on the 416 southbound from the 417 headed towards Hunt Club. Then slows again as you approach Roger Stevens Drive, where there's construction. 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I'm Gord Taylor with Country 101.1 Traffic.
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17: The Valley's Country 101.1 weather. Tonight, it looks like we are going to potentially get a little bit more rain. There is a risk of a thunderstorm, a low of 16. Tomorrow, increasing cloudiness early in the morning, but we might get some sunshine tomorrow, a high of 22, but it's going to feel a little bit more like 25. Right now, it's currently 19.
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4: Tyler Joe Miller, Under.

Riley Green just dropped an acoustic version of My Way. Of course, fans can't wait to get more. His brand new album, That's Just Me, is going to be released on September 18th. Here's that acoustic version everybody's talking about.

0: Robin and PJ's Cash Cow is back. Your chance to win some moolah. Hello, you're with Monica. This morning, Melody had $590 in the stall. However, after consulting with those in the van with her, they decided, let's open up one more stall.
1: He said one more. So yeah. One more for
2: Tobias. So $590. You want to give that back and open stall number three?
1: Yeah, let's do it.
2: All right, stall number three.
3: $710.
1: Alrighty. I think I'm good. I think I'm going to stick there.
4: You're sure?
1: Yeah.
2: All right, so that's $710. You want to take it?
1: Yes.
2: You got it.
0: $710, not a bad way to start the day. Now, if she'd gone to the next stall, she would have won $755. But here's the deal. Okay, you can keep going with those stalls, but eventually you're going to hear the moo. So sometimes you have to decide, are you going to take the money and run? And that's what she did, but $710, amazing. So congratulations to Melody. Your next chance to play happens tomorrow morning just after 8 o'clock.

Devil went down to Georgia. He was looking for a soul to steal. He was in a bind because he was way behind and he was willing to make a deal. When he came across this young man sawing on a fiddle and playing it hot, and the devil jumped up on a hickory stump and said, "Boy, let me tell you what. I guess you didn't know it, but I'm a fiddle player too. And if you'd care to take a dare, I'll make a bet with you. Now you play pretty good fiddle, boy, but give the devil his due. I bet a fiddle of gold against your soul, because I think I'm better than you." The boy said, "My name's Johnny, and it might be a sin, but I'll take your bet, and you're going to regret, because I'm the best as

The devil bowed his head because he knew that he'd been beat. And he laid that golden fiddle on the ground at Johnny's feet. Johnny said, "Devil, just come on back if you ever want to try again. 'Cause I told you once, you son of a gun.

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1: Here's a traffic update for Ottawa on the Valley. That collision we had on the 417 eastbound near Huntmar has cleared, but traffic heavy on the Queensway in both directions, particularly in and out of the downtown core, thanks to volume and the rain. Watch out for a collision on Meadowlands eastbound between Dever and Prince of Wales in the right lane. March Road at Corkstown Road, we had a vehicle in the ditch. Just clean up an earlier collision, Terry Fox and Castle Frank. And in Richmond, Perth Street at Huntley, traffic light's not working. It's an all-way stop. 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I'm Gord Taylor with Country 101.1 Traffic.
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We're halfway through the work week. Yeah, that's right. Love a short work week, don't you? We're celebrating the end of the workday with the Quentin Time song of the day coming up in just a few minutes. Owen Regling, Tail Light This Town.

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4: Pack it up and get out. It's time for the end of the workday, which means it's the quitting time song of the day. This song always makes me think that I can line dance, and then I try to line dance and then realize quickly that it's not going to happen. Brooks

Do you ever get a song stuck in your head and it doesn't matter what you try to do, it's stuck there and you just get frustrated? Hello, you're with Monica. Apparently, there are some things that you can try. You can give in and listen. So instead of trying hard to block it out, listen to the song all the way through. It can give your mind a sense of closure and break the melodic loop that's on repeat in your head. Distract yourself. 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Verbal or musical distractions seem to work best because your brain is busy processing the new material instead of recalling the song. And then the other thing you can try is chew gum. Apparently, with this research they did, chewing gum can actually help it engage the same muscles that are required to mentally replay the music. And when all else fails, just sing that song they have stuck in your head and let everyone else suffer as well. The experts didn't recommend that, but I sure did. Look, why do you have to suffer alone? And it's not that you're suffering. Maybe you're bringing joy to somebody else's day, unless it's me singing. Then it's absolute just torture. The Rat Claws, Old Country Soul.

0: Just talking about how to get those songs that are stuck in your head unstuck. What was the last song that you had stuck in your head?
1: From the Muppets. Yeah, that one.
0: There are probably people sitting in their car right now that are cursing because now they are singing that song to themselves.
1: I'm probably the most hated person on the radio right now.
0: That might actually be true. Mind you, in all fairness, I did start singing that song with you as well. So I guess I'm just as guilty. However, you know what? We'll just let you take the blame for this one. What was one of the tips? Just keep listening to the radio or other music and you'll get that song out of your head. Okay, fair enough. Sully Burrows, put it on me.

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4: Here's your traffic update for Ottawa and the Valley. Visibility affected with all that rain that's coming down, keeping things pretty slow in the Queensway. It's jammed up in both directions, in and out of the downtown core. Baseline eastbound of Fisher, there's a disabled vehicle in the right lane. Days of vignettes closed between Duval Lane and 10th Line following a collision investigation after a vehicle struck a house. In Meadowlands eastbound between Deborah and Prince of Wales, there's a collision in the right lane. Need an oil change or maintenance check, drop into Mr. Lou Plus Tires. No appointment needed. Before you hit the road this summer, Mr. Lou Plus Tires celebrating 50 years. I'm Gord Taylor with Country 101.1. Traffic.
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9: on the Valley's Country 101.1 weather. Tonight, it looks like we are going to potentially get a little bit more rain. There is a risk of a thunderstorm, a low of 16. Tomorrow, increasing cloudiness early in the morning, but we might get some sunshine tomorrow, a high of 22, but it's going to feel a little bit more like 25. Right now, it's currently 19.
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Snoop Dogg is conducting a global talent search, and your talents could make you $30,000 for just 3 months of work. Those details on the way. Shaboozey and Jelly Roll with Amen.

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2: If you see me in the morning, I tell you it's important to understand I'm just a little sick.

Snoop Dogg is conducting a global talent search to do something that many of us do, especially in the summertime. Hello, you're with Monica. That's eat ice cream. So this is a 3-month contract, $10,000 per month. So you'd make $30,000 to taste ice cream. This is not a bad gig. The hired individual is going to travel across the globe to discover emerging frozen dessert trends and develop innovative new flavors. So, and this is open worldwide. Normally, it's just open to people in the States. This is worldwide. They're looking for people from diverse backgrounds. That includes creators, students, food enthusiasts. You have to speak English, hold a valid passport, and possess a strong pulse on food culture. And ice cream, hello. So I guess his team is going to shortlist the applicants, and then he's personally going to contact the winning candidate. So you get to travel the world and make $30,000 in 3 months. It almost seems a little too good to be true. But hey, if you don't apply, you'll never know. Dr. Bombay is the brand. So if you head over to his website, drbombayfoods.com, that's where you can get all the details. And good luck. Now, that would be some serious bragging rights on top of making all that money and traveling the world. Lainey Wilson, phone, keys, wallet.

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2: Here's your traffic update for Ottawa and the Valley. Working to clear an earlier collision on Richmond Road eastbound at Nanaimo. It's in the right lane. Baseline westbound at Fisherway with a disabled vehicle. It's in the right turn channel from southbound Fisher. Also a collision at MacArthur eastbound at Mayfield. And traffic lights not working at Perth Street and Huntley in Richmond. And days of vignettes closed between Duval Lane and Temp Line for a collision investigation after a vehicle at a house earlier today. 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Traffic.
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day, Potts Farm was a place to go. Load a truck up, hit the dirt road. Jump the barbed wire, spread the word. 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King and the Can and the Marlboro Man. Jack and Jim were a few good men. 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Better watch out for the boys in blue. And all this small town, he said, she said. 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Watch your mouth. Before I have to knock that loud mouth out. I'm tired of talking, man. Y'all ain't listening. Them old dirt roads.

Ottawa and the Valley's Country 101.1. Hello, you're with Monica, getting ready to head out, whatever you get up to this evening. Stay safe. I know it's a little wet outside. That rain should hopefully come to an end tonight, although we still have a chance of some rain throughout the overnight and a risk of a thunderstorm. Tomorrow morning is your next opportunity to win some moolah with Robin and PJ's Cash Cow, and that's going to happen just after 8 o'clock. Kane Brown and Woman.

0: Country never sleeps. At least not until Sam McDade does. I'll be your DJ tonight. Country Nights with Sam McDade.
1: I'm so happy to be back rocking with you on Country Nights. I don't know about you, but am I the only one who has the back-to-school saddies? I mean, I'm 32. I'm not going to school. But I feel for the kiddos. And the teachers, too. And the parents. Toughest job in the world seeing your kid go off to school. My nephew, starting JK. My brother sent me a picture this morning. Didn't look too impressed with the whole school every day situation. Who's going to tell him it lasts for a very long time? I hope you're having a good week, though. You can text me at 269-269. I'd love to hear how your week is going as we ship the kids back off to school this week. Knew it was coming. Taylor Swift, I Knew It, I Knew You. Country Nights.

loves whiskey in Colorado. Love him. I love supporting Canadian country music. And if you do too, make sure to check out the Canadian Country Countdown with Samuel Palmer every Saturday and Sunday. Jake Owen now, Barefoot Blue Jean Nights right here on Country Night.

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1: Here's traffic update for Ottawa and the Valley. Hunt Club westbound between Paul Benoit and Riverside. We have a disabled vehicle. Traffic's really slow through there. Jump for collisions, Bank at Leitrim, Leitrim at Albion, and Woodruff southbound at Knoxdale. There was an earlier collision in MacArthur eastbound at Mayfield. And Des Epinettes closed in Orleans between Duval Lane and Temp Line. There's a police investigation after a vehicle struck a house earlier today. 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Traffic.
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8: Country 101.1 weather. Risk a thunderstorm early this evening. 10 to 15 millimeters and a low of 16 tomorrow. High of 22 on the day.
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9: Really kind of full circle moment to have Toby's vocal on that song. Tip of the cap to Toby Keith.

Lefty song Boston has gotten her a lot of attention, but is it for the wrong reason? I'll tell you why. Coming up in about 5 minutes. First, Ella Langley, Morgan Wallen, I Can't Love You Anymore. It's brand new. It's right here on Country Nights.

0: say?
1: What did you say?
2: You said what?
3: I didn't say anything.
4: Okay. Stella Lefty is going viral for what I would call all the wrong reasons. Hey, it's Sam on Country Nights. And I want to start this off by saying you cannot deny that she is not a... She's a very talented young woman who is carving her own path in country music. But this is where she is going viral for the wrong reasons. A lot of fans saying she's yet to kind of carve her own path because some of her music is resurfacing and going viral again, and it's reminding people of songs that already exist. Big hits, nonetheless, you know, that maybe are being directly interpolated. There are about four or five songs on this list, but I'm just going to break down a couple of them for you. First off, her song Boston that is going viral. Noah Kahan actually has a songwriting credit on this because it is so similar. Take a listen to both songs side by side.

Okay, so that's kind of interesting, in my opinion. A lot of people saying that's like clear-cut interpolation and that he deserves a songwriting credit. I think when you listen to the full song, it's a little more obvious, but I think it's coming from a very innocent place of she is a fan. And if you look at her TikTok or Instagram account, before blowing up, she had posted like 50 covers of Stick Season by Noah Kahan. She was clearly inspired. Now, it was his team that reached out to her team to say, hey, what about this songwriting credit? Okay, I can see where they're coming from. There are a few more songs that have been credited to other artists. The Chicks got credited on one of her songs. That was more of an intentional interpolation or inspiration. Blake Shelton, I'll Name the Dogs, was one as well that made the list. And then there's this one that a lot of fans on TikTok are pointing out. So off of her 2025 EP, the song Misery is what it's called. Fans are saying it reminds them of A Million Dreams from The Greatest Showman. I'm going to play them for you again. Back to back right here. Take a listen.

Okay, I'm not going to lie. That one is a little hard to defend. This last one might make people from the 90s or who grew up listening to songs like Teenage Dirtbag make your skin crawl a little bit. This is her song, 7-Eleven, up against Teenage Dirtbag. Take a listen. People.

have to remember that Stella Lefty kind of came into the music scene out of, like, overnight, it feels like. She got famous very fast. And before, you know, launching her own music career, to follow a passion like that, this is what I want people to remember when they're talking about this on the internet. She's coming from a place of being a fan, right? So I think this is all, like, coming from fandom and not in a malicious way. However, this is why she's going viral for the wrong reason. Also, probably why some of her music feels like a warm hug. Feels familiar, right? Luke Combs, When It Rains, It Pours. It's right here on Country Nights. Sunday.

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1: Hey y'all, it's John Morgan. 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
2: Oh, good evening. Here's the last look at the roads for Ottawa and the Valley. It's still pretty slow on the Queensway in both directions between Maitland and Rochester. Poor visibility as well, so good idea to keep the full headlights on. Here's a Denise Bell at Robert Grant. We have a disabled vehicle in Montreal Road at Shefford. Traffic light's not working, so that becomes an all-way stop. In Des Epinettes, close between Duval Lane and 10th Line for a collision investigation. 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I'm Gord Taylor with Country 1011 traffic.
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If you're following the hunt for the wild card spot for our Toronto Blue Jays, Sportsnet has you covered for everything Jays. As of today, after losing to the Oakland A's, I know it's heartbreaking, 2-0 loss today. They're just a game and a half back. Can they just get there already? You know? Luke Bryan right now, drink a beer. It's Country Nights.

Kenny Chesney, Carry On. That's right here on Country Nights. You know, we've been talking a lot about Kenny Chesney being the newest member, the newest inductee into the Country Music Hall of Fame, which feels like a shame that it's taken this long to get here. I feel like he should have been inducted long ago. However, he was the newest member last fall, which means we're getting close to our next newest member, which will go down in November. And get this, if you thought you already thought Kenny Chesney was in, wait till you hear who the new inductee is. It's Tim McGraw. I saw that. I was like, no way. It's Florida Georgia Line now. Stay. It's Country Nights.

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1: Hey, this is Owen Riglin. I think right now we should put on my new single, Love, Hate, Love.
2: We just had so much fun recording this song. We screamed our faces off in the studio and we all lost our voice.

Blake Shelton, Pour Me a Drink on Country Nights. Hey, it's Sam. How's your week going? It's like back to school week for the kiddos. I know sometimes kindergarten goes a little later, etc. My youngest nephew is going into JK. My goodness. I feel for the kiddos. I also feel for the teachers. I feel for the parents. It's a tough week. So check in with your bestie. Send me a text at 269-269. Right now, James Barker Band, It's Working on Country Nights.

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1: Hi, I'm Heather, chief book lover at Indigo, and we're on a mission to inspire you to read more and scroll less with books that grab you from the very first page. 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
9: 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Risk a thunderstorm early this evening. 10 to 15 millimeters and a low of 16 tomorrow. High of 22 on the day.
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1: Hey, Emma, it's Sam from Country Nights. How's it going?
2: Good, how are you?
1: I'm doing good. How did it go with the kids, with school and everything? Was it heartbreaking?
2: So heartbreaking. They keep wanting summer again.
1: What are they saying to you? They're like, is it time? Like,
2: yeah, they're like 1 week, 2 weeks.
1: You're like, how about a year, kid? Oh, yeah. I just, their little faces, they're so cute. You know what I mean?
2: I know, so wholesome.
1: Oh, well, I'm praying for you. Stay strong, okay? Fight the good fight.

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0: What did you say?
1: You said what?
2: Hey, it's Sam from Catch Your Nights. Who's this?
3: Oh my gosh, it's Mikkel. How are you?
2: Mikkel, I'm doing good. How's your day going?
3: It's okay. It's been a lot.
2: Yeah, it's been an overstimulating week. Is that the word of the week for you guys?
3: 100%.
2: Mikkel, you raise a really good point. You said, because I said I felt bad for the students and for the parents, but I should also feel bad for the teachers.
3: Speaking of, it's so true. All educators, we're all, especially moms.
2: Yeah.
3: A teacher mom.
2: Well, I didn't know that I would be talking to a superhero today, but thank you for everything you've
3: done. Thank you. Love listening to you.
2: Thanks, Mikkel. You have yourself a fantastic day, hey? Oh, I feel from. Here's Luke Combs, BYU.

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on Country Nights. It's your girl, Sam. I am obsessed with the Toronto Blue Jays, which means I got Sportsnet on lock. They lost today against the Oakland A's. That's all right. We'll get them tomorrow. We're a game and a half back from that wild card spot, if you're keeping track. If you don't know, now you know. This is Morgan Wallen, don't we? It's Country Nights.